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1: 4th of July playlist is bumping. The grill is smoking. 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
2: 4th of July playlist is bumping, the grill is smoking, the backyard feels like the hottest block party of the summer. 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
1: 4th of July playlist is bumping. The grill is smoking. 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
1: 4th of July playlist is bumping. 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